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rumors are true. We are very stoked for Bottle Rock this weekend. I can't believe it is almost time. 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Bottle Rock put out the culinary stage lineup, which will be co-hosted by Trey Cool. Even the great Jimmy Butler is going to be in the mix. And, of course, Dave Grohl will be barbecuing up a storm, I'm sure. 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

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I'm Susie Welch. 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

Well, yes, we got Bottle Rock going down this weekend. 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And then Memorial Day is on Monday, which is crazy. 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

Somewhere I Belong would be in the dumpster behind the Live 105 studios, but somehow I am here talking to you, and I'm very grateful for it. What's going on? It's Live 105. I'm Megan Holiday, and we're going to do it again tomorrow, getting you on the Summer A-List, hooking you up with four packs of tickets to go to five upcoming awesome shows tomorrow, 9, 2, and 5. 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
1: Summer's approaching and concert season around the Bay is heating up. I'm Dallas. 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

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I'm Megan Holiday. I am getting the heck out of here tomorrow morning. My girl Marcy will be hooking you up at 9 a.m., getting you on the Live 105 Summer A-List. D-Money, a.k.a. Dallas, my boy right here, coming through next. I hope you have a beautiful rest of your night, and I will see you tomorrow. 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

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How do we make money? 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

He wants to remind you, it's not I walk alone, it's I wore cologne to get the feeling right. Mark Hoppus of Blink-182. He's previously wondered, why would anyone think it's I walk alone? Me? It wasn't just me. Here's Bad Omens. 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
1: France arrived in Asia as defending champions, European champions too. Zidane was injured, but the squad still bristled with stars. Henri, Trezeguet, Vieira, Desailly. Their opening match was Senegal, a former French colony, making its cup debut, with the roster mostly playing in France's second division. 30th minute. Half-Bouba Diop pokes the ball home in a goal-mouth scramble. He runs to the corner flag, places his shirt on the ground, and his teammates dance around it. Final score, Senegal 1, France 0. The reigning champions would not score a single goal in the entire tournament. Senegal reached the quarterfinals. The world had been put on notice.
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We not only have Bottle Rock Napa coming up this weekend, but Aftershock up in Sacramento, starring those guys, My Chemical Romance, this October. Owen, Outside Lands. This August, back in Golden Gate Park, featuring two sets on Sunday of that fest from this band, Death Cab for Cutie. 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

New Jack White, God and the Broken Ribs. I'm Dallas. Maybe it's G.O.D. and the Broken Ribs. I don't know for sure. But there's five shows, some of them featuring some very solid guitar playing that we're trying to get you into. 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

The Bay Area has shown a lot of love to women's sports. The Valkyries, so much hype around them. Now we get a PWHL team in San Jose. That is the Professional Women's Hockey League. They got some cool colors. Don't know what they're going to be called just yet, but they'll begin playing this fall. I'm Dallas with new Strokes music, going shopping. 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

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Eating deep fried Oreos and seeing bands whose songs you were very into in the 2000s, like Hinder and Gym Class Heroes. Jay Sean's gonna be there too. 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

0: 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Is it? I'm Susie Welch. I host a podcast called Becoming You. 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

Class of 2026, congratulations. Enjoy the job market. A reminder that Dexter Holland of that band, The Offspring, not only has a pilot's license, but a PhD in molecular biology from USC. Doesn't just sing goofy punk rock songs. Here's new Dirty Heads. It's 5:05.

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If you get yourself on the Lava 105 A-list this week, Young the Giant at the Greek in Berkeley, one of the shows you'll score a 4-pack of tickets for alongside Alabama Shakes with Nathaniel Ratliff there.

Evanescence, who we can see rolling through the bay. They don't do that all that often. Playing the Shoreline this July. I'm Dallas. The concert calendar, a little busy. We got Bottle Rock Napa this week. All the night shows, some of them have already started around the bay. Set times, culinary stage lineup, everything you need related to Bottle Rock, you can find at Live 105 FM on Instagram.

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1: Summer's approaching and concert season around the Bay is heating up. 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

you know what? 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We got Momo's across the street. 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Noah Kahn's going to play there. Taking over the ballpark this August. His latest, Doors. 705, the Bay Area's alternative.

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The song was inspired by a super invigorating round of Fortnite that I had with the boys. Then we wrote that song, and you're listening to the one and only Live 105, the Bay Area's alternative.

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Hi, this is Julia Wolf, and this is my new song, In My Room. 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
1: Summer's approaching and concert season around the Bay is heating up. I'm Dallas. 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

Evanescence featuring K-Flay, Fight Like a Girl.

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0: Kaleo at Mountain Winery. Cannons and Bob Moses at Greek Theater. 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
1: Pasadena, the Rose Bowl, the first World Soccer Championship final ever decided by penalties. Italy versus Brazil. Scoreless after 120 minutes of suffocating heat. Roberto Baggio, Ildivine Codinho, the divine ponytail, had carried Italy here almost single-handedly. Goals against Nigeria, Spain, Bulgaria. Now he steps to the spot. Fifth Italian shooter. Brazil leads 3-2. Miss this, and it's over. Baggio strikes it cleanly, and it sails over the bar into the empty California sky. He stands frozen, hands on hips, head bowed. Brazil champions for the fourth time. Baggio would later say, penalties are only missed by those who have the courage to take them. A single image, a career defined.
0: Stay tuned to this Odyssey station for more Stories from the Pitch.
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this is Julia Wolf, and this is my new song, In My Room. It was inspired by true life events. It's about having feelings for someone and the absolute torment that comes along with it. And you're listening to the one and only Live 105, the Bay Area's alternative.

And Papa Roach, Jacoby Shaddix cooking pasta alongside 49ers George Kittle. That's going to be epic on the culinary stage. Green Day's Trey Cool is co-hosting the stage too, and you know he'll be escalating the chaos in the best kind of way. Now, what to wear? I am perplexed. It's Live 105. I'll figure it out. But if you are headed to Napa this weekend, please come find us. We'll be near the silent disco, and I'll be the one with the Pinot Noir in my hand.

The Foo Fighters, another band I am very much looking forward to seeing in Bottle Rock this weekend. Dave Grohl is going to be hitting the culinary stage. I'm sure he'll be shotgunning beers with the chef and, you know, maybe crashing another artist set, maybe wandering around the VIP section, chatting with fans. Where will Dave Grohl pop up next? You never know. You know Dave. Let's make sure that's a festival drinking game. That needs to be this year and every year. That needs to be a thing. We're going to be there broadcasting live. We'll be near the silent disco. So if you're there, please, we'd love to say hi. We're going to be broadcasting live and interviewing who knows who and who knows what you'll hear. But tune in. And like I said, I'll be the one with a Pinot Noir in my hand. I'll have a Pinot in one hand and a Sauvignon Blanc in the other. You got to balance the red and the white, right? You might catch this guy on with us this weekend. It's Somber, Back to Friends on Live 105.

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It got pretty hot yesterday. I think we are we're going to get a break. Temperatures, maybe not so much today, but lower than yesterday anyway. 60s, 70s on the coast, highs 70s to 80s around the bay, 80s to low 90s inland. But temperatures will definitely drop down as we get closer to the weekend. In the meantime, opening the freezer door to breathe, it is not unheard of at my house anyway. You do what you got to do. It's Live 105.

And she'll double take the Nashville Rockers. They're headed this way for a Live 105 soundcheck night. They're going to be making their San Francisco debut with us at Brick and Mortar coming up October 15th. You can snag your tickets for that now. 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
1: The Bay Area.

Also, the TSA has updated their policy on weed. If you're headed to the airport soon, flying out of the Bay Area, wondering if you can pack the edibles, they did update their policy to remind travelers the airport security is looking for safety threats. They're not hunting down your weed stash, but that doesn't mean it's a total green light. If they stumble across your joints, they still have to hand it over to local airport police to deal with that. But criminal defense attorneys, they say traveling with a small personal amount or a pack of gummies doesn't really move the needle for law enforcement these days. Just don't be the person trying to fly with pounds of marijuana, because, you know, that's not going to work out well. And that's strictly for domestic flights. Also, you keep take that into consideration, because, you know, taking cannabis across international borders, even places where it's legal, that could be a one-way ticket to a very unfun foreign jail. So keep it small, keep it local, travel safe. It's 1105 and Sublime.

Did you hear about all these LinkedIn layoffs that are coming? Plans for layoffs? Sounds like over 600 workers are going to be let go this summer. More job cuts. I hate to hear that. July 13th is the day, and most of these jobs are here in the Bay Area. Such a bummer, especially because there's been growth at LinkedIn. I was seeing that revenue rose 12% year over year in the quarter that ended March 31st. There was also a recent leadership change. I don't know. At this rate, LinkedIn might as well just make the green open to work banner the default profile setting for anybody with a zip code starting in 94 blank blank blank. My gosh, it's Live 105.

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So the World Health Organization, WHO, has declared the Ebola outbreak a public health emergency of international concern now, with concern over its scale and speed. It's a big problem in Congo and Uganda, but before you panic, they're saying that there's low global risk. There was a one U.S. citizen who tested positive, who's now in isolation in Berlin, apparently. They still haven't found patient zero, but just hoping they can get a grip on this because, they were saying, the speed and the scale, it can spread very, very fast. It is Live 105. Don't panic. Weezer, catch up at the Chase Center September 9th with the Shins and Silver Sun Pickups.

in color. That is Headlights. So, so good. I'm really loving that one. It's Live 105. I'm Marcy. Good morning. Google. Looks like Google's changing its search box. First time they've done this in 25 years. Yesterday, they said that the AI shift inspired this. So they're overhauling the dimensions. Basically, the box is bigger. It's more interactive so that people can ask longer questions. You can upload photographs and videos, ask questions vocally, and use AI mode, including particularly AI models and agents. People can ask follow-up questions with a chatbot within Google's main search page. So it is more powerful than a simple Google search with a simple set of results. But that being said, Google did say that they're not forcing AI on anyone. For the straightforward stuff, it'll still work as a classic Google search always has. But I don't know about that. I think that it's going to be forced on us no matter what. The only way to avoid it is to just completely live off the grid, I guess. I don't know. What do you do? It is 11:05, Green Day. I got my Dookie mug in hand. Looking forward to seeing Trey Cool on the culinary stage of Bottle Rock this weekend.

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Yeah, it really was so great watching Chad Smith and Will Ferrell on Saturday Night Live this past weekend. It was a fun joke, keeping that old joke going. Chad Smith coming out pretending like he's Will Ferrell. But he is a total Will Ferrell doppelganger. Or is Will Ferrell Chad Smith's doppelganger? How does that work? Who's older? It is Live 105. The Peppers are busy working on a new album right now, and let's hope it's funky.

no doubt killing it at the Sphere in Vegas right now, delivering that nostalgia just like they promised. I love that they're throwing old posters from their past shows and the cool smaller venues in the early days up, like the Whiskey, the Viper Room, Roxy up there on the screen. There, I haven't been to a show. I really, really want to catch one, but they're focusing heavily on the Tragic Kingdom album. And you do still have time to catch a show at the Sphere, with no doubt. If you can get a ticket, the show's run through June 13th. I'd hate to see you miss out on Gwen's fits. I would go just to see what she's wearing. I love her style. 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

Lorde headed to Bottle Rock this weekend, headlining day one. Friday, Papa Roach, Bourne's Men at Work, The Paradox, Chevy Metal, all play on Friday. I think I'm going to have to coordinate my fits to fit the lineup of the day. So I'll go artsy for Friday, Lorde, right? My dance punk fit for LCD Sound System Saturday. And then my Kevin Richardson trench for Backstreet Boys on Sunday. See, now it's coming together. It is Live 105. I'm Marcy. Dallas and I are going to be broadcasting all weekend long, interviewing artists, hanging out, drinking, eating, and being merry. So make sure you tune in because you never know what you're going to catch.

Sublime Until the Sun Explodes on Live 105. Title track, their album will be out on June 12th. I'm Marcy. So an annual tradition unlike any other. The FCC has released the mountain of angry viewer complaints from the Super Bowl halftime show. Bad Bunny absolutely broke some people's spirits. Apparently, viewers flooded the inbox complaining about everything from nasty, inappropriate twerking to explicit grinding. One viewer claiming it made Janet Jackson's infamous wardrobe malfunction look totally tame. I think the funny takeaway here, a ton of people were furious about the explicit Spanish lyrics. Millions of Americans literally had to Google translate the songs just to find a reason to be outraged on behalf of their children. Now, the game, right here in our backyard, Levi's Stadium, but the Bay Area barely filed any complaints at all. I think most of them came from Texas. True story. Because around here, it takes a whole lot more than that to get us to write an angry email, as it should. It is Live 105.

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0: as it ever was. Same as it ever was. Same as it ever was. Look where my hand was. Time isn't holding up. Time isn't after us. Same as it ever was. Same as it ever was. Same as it ever was. Same as it ever was. Same as it ever was. Same as it ever was. Twister comes. Here comes the twister. Same as it ever was.
1: Much from our Checkered Past Talking Heads on Live 105. I'm Marcy. I'm joined by Steiny from our sister station 95.7 The Game. Guru had a birthday yesterday.
2: Yes, he did. Thank you so much for calling in.
1: You're welcome.
2: You were a great part of the show.
1: I had to wish him a happy birthday.
2: Yeah, we had a bunch of people call in and wish him a happy birthday, and he had a great day, and he felt very important, which is very important to him.
1: You got to feel celebrated and loved on your birthday.
2: Exactly. How are you?
1: What'd you get him?
2: Same thing he got me, Marcy.
1: Okay, enough said.
2: Just
1: enough said.
2: Love and companionship.
1: So were you headed to Bottle Rock this weekend?
2: Oh, Marcy, I don't know. I may shoot up there one day, but I don't have a place to stay, and I don't really have a plan, and I've never been there, and sometimes those things overwhelm me.
1: Right.
2: I'm not a big concert veteran like yourself.
1: This is a whole different vibe. You got wine and great food, and then you've got it's a great location too.
2: Okay.
1: Really nice.
2: And you're going to be up there all weekend.
1: Going to be up there all weekend, yeah.
2: Now, are you going to be broadcasting all weekend?
1: Going to be broadcasting and interviewing all weekend.
2: From underneath a tent.
1: Yes, but we'll be cruising around. We got the Foo Fighters, Bush lined up, LCD Sound System, Backstreet Boys, Somber will be there. Hoping to run into him. Lord is headlining Friday. Some great artists. Can't wait.
2: It sounds fun. I would like to see Lord for sure.
1: Yep.
2: And when's Chaka Khan playing?
1: That's Friday. That's Friday too. Mm. I love Chaka Khan.
2: What time does the music start on Friday? Is it all day?
1: It's all day.
2: So if I get up there after work, I may have missed some people.
1: You'll may have missed some people, but you'll be fine.
2: Okay.
1: Papa Roach.
2: Okay.
1: Is also on Friday.
2: Now this is your
1: Men at Work. I'm a huge Colin Hay fan.
2: Okay. Who could it be now, Marcy?
1: That's right. Bourne's, Chevy Metal, the Paradox that we play here on Live 105, I'll play in Friday.
2: Sweet.
1: Yeah, so you'll see some good bands.
2: Is this your first time up there?
1: No, we were there last year.
2: Now it's going to be probably toasty up there.
1: So that's what I thought last year. And I was so cold.
2: Really?
1: I was so cold. And our tent was in the shade. And I was shivering cold. Could not get warm. It was crazy, and I was not prepared for that.
2: Now you're a veteran.
1: I was an amateur last year. Didn't take the warm coat like
2: so,
1: I should have.
2: So take a pair of shorts, a tank top, and a parka.
1: That's right.
2: Just cover the extremes.
1: That's right.
2: Kind of jealous. You're going to be up there all weekend having fun and listening to music and partying and socializing.
1: Drinking wine. Oh, the wine.
2: Lucky you.
1: Good wine. Well, you can come on up.
2: Well, maybe I'll try. It's going to be a game time decision, as they say.
1: All right. Okay. Well,
2: I'll see what I can do.
1: Hope to see you.
2: All right.

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panic, don't panic. It's Live 105. So Nashville is getting the Super Bowl 2030. NFL owners voted yesterday to award it to Nashville during their meetings in Orlando. They have spent a lot of years building itself into a major tourism destination. They built a new stadium, and that looks like it's paid off now. If you build it, they will come. They had the NFL draft in Nashville back in 2019. That did a lot for Nashville. So you can imagine what the Super Bowl is going to do for the city. Nashville 2030, y'all. And don't worry, it'll be back in the Bay Area at some point.

We'll find that on side two of Social Distortion's new album, Born to Kill, first studio album from them in 15 years. The Chris Isaak cover, Wicked Game, on Live 105. On that note, I'm Marcy. I'm going to bounce. Miles is on his way in next. Hang out with him, and please have a fine kick-ass day. See ya.

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3: In Oakland today, mostly sunny skies with a high of 76.
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Did you know that song is the highest selling independently released record of the 2010s? 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

this is Julia Wolf, and this is my new song, In My Room. It was inspired by true life events. It's about having feelings for someone and the absolute torment that comes along with it. 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

The requests are coming in for Julia Wolf. That's the name of the artist you just heard. In My Room, the track, a song that came out about a year and a half ago, having a huge second life right now. Miles the DJ here. Foo Fighters headlining Bottle Rock this weekend. Dallas and Marcy will be on site broadcasting live. I bet you a dollar they close with this song, Foo Fighters, Live 105.

Bottle Rock in Napa Valley this weekend. 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

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Make sure you tune in to check out Marcy and Dallas as they keep you up to date with all the goings-on in Napa. Miles the DJ here. Another chance to get on the Summer A-List, talking four packs of tickets to a bunch of upcoming shows. Your next chance coming up at 5, and again tomorrow at

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Good to see Mike D back out there with some new music touring as well. We'll keep you posted on any upcoming Bay Area dates. Smiles the DJ here. 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

0: 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Canva, the thing that makes anything a thing.
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Foster the People, look for a new record from them in 2026. Same goes for Weezer. That's dropping sometime this summer. We'll keep you posted on that. 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

couple days out until Bottle Rock Napa. We're going to get to see bands like Lord, Foo Fighters, LCD Sound System, this guy right here, Somber, and many, many more. So Marcy and Dallas will be broadcasting all weekend. 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

Coming up at 5 o'clock, it's going to be your next chance to get on the Summer A-List. 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I'm Megan Holiday, wishing you a very happy hump day. 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

Julia Wolf with In My Room on the one and only Live 105. She will take over the Warfield on October 23rd. What is happening? I'm Megan Holliday. Well, we have been waiting a long time for this coming-of-age comedy movie from Green Day. It is called Nimrods and is going to be coming out in theaters on August 14th. 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
10: Something takes a part of me. 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

Well, it feels so good to know that we are walking into a nice, long Memorial Day weekend. Of course, Bottle Rock is happening. 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

going to be singing our lungs out all night long with the trifecta of awesomeness that is Weezer, Silver Sun Pickups, and The Shins taking over Chase Center on September 9th. I'm Megan Holiday, and you can always scope out all of the upcoming concerts via our concert calendar at live105.com. Swat!

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1: They arrived in Germany under a cloud. Calciopoli, the match fixing scandal, had just broken in Italy, threatening to demote Juventus and disgrace the league. Several squad members faced charges back home. Coach Marcello Lippi turned isolation into fuel. Italy played pragmatically, ruthlessly. Goalkeeper Gianluigi Buffon conceded just two goals all tournament. One penalty, one own goal. They beat Germany in the semifinal at extra time. Fabio Grosso curling home a beauty in the final minute. Then France in Berlin. Penalties. Grosso again. The last kick. Trezeguet missed. Italy's fourth world championship. The squad lifted the trophy and dedicated it to the country, to the league, to the friends back home waiting for verdicts.
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What's happening? Megan Holiday. We're on a mission to get you out to as many shows as is humanly possible, putting you on the summer A-list. So coming up at 5 o'clock, it'll be your chance to win 4 packs of tickets to see Alabama Shakes and Nathaniel Rateliff at the Greek, Kaleo at Mountain Winery, Cannons and Bob Moses at the Greek, Young the Giant at the Greek, and also Jimmy Eat World at Toyota Pavilion at Concord. 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

Five shows you are going to be getting into when you get on the Summer A-List. Cannons and Bob Moses at the Greek, along with four more. So coming up at 5 p.m., that is going to be your next shot to make that happen. I've seen a lot of commencement speeches go wrong as of lately, with people getting up to the podium and talking about AI and basically getting booed off the stage. Then, meanwhile, you have Dexter Holland of This Man, The Offspring, gave a commencement speech at USC, and he was talking about the importance of being a part of the solution, however big or small, and also being ready to pivot whenever you are following your passions. And I was very inspired by his speech. 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